0: El Paso's old school Hot 93.5.
1: What's up, Brian G? Hanging out with you on a Friday as we get that weekend started. Got Throwbacks on the way. Got Salt and Pepper in Vogue. What a Man. Gaming 50 Cent. Hater to love it. And Mariah Carey, We Belong Together. Mariah Carey celebrating 25 years of her album Glitter. Now, the movie wasn't as good as the album, but she is dropping a vinyl of the album for the first time ever. It's going to be on Midnight Purple, a 2LB vinyl set, limited edition, deluxe version. It's going to be pressed on glittering pink vinyl. It's also going to be available for streaming. 15 additional tracks, some rare previously unreleased recordings of Mariah Carey, as well as some stuff from her personal vault. And not for nothing, they've already started posting the Mariah Carey countdown to Christmas photos on Instagram. I saw my first Mariah Carey frozen in a block of ice yesterday.
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0: You're home for throwbacks. 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

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Got Notorious B.I.G., Puffy, and Mace. More money, more problems in about 4 minutes. And Diddy's former bodyguard talking to CNN about what he thinks about what's going on in the Tupac trial in about 8.

0: El Paso's old school Hot 93.5. Could Diddy face charges after the Tupac trial gets done? What's up, Brian G? Rolling with you on a Friday. Got throwbacks on the way. Got Usher. You remind me. Snoop Dogg, Lil Jenna Juice, and Eminem with Lose Yourself. The BBC, they're legal experts. They're watching this all around the world. They think that Diddy might actually face some criminal charges once this Tupac trial is over. Diddy's former bodyguard, speaking to CNN, he said, look, to be honest, we won't find the real truth unless we get to some documents that have been sealed or we talk to people that was actually at the scene. And he said the only person left that was at the scene, Suge Knight. And, you know, Suge done said, don't call me to the stand. If you call me to the stand, I'm going to hurt you, which is still funny to me because he's in jail threatening to hurt people to call him to a court trial. But whatever. They asked him, well, what about Keefe D? And they said, well, based on that man's life, can you really believe anything that's being said right now? To be honest, this trial's about 25 years too late because there's so many things that have fallen to the wayside over the last 30 years. That's going to be really hard to nail anything down. Keep up with the latest. 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

0: El Paso's old school, high 93.5. Sean Paul, temperature. Dola White hanging with you on this Friday evening. I've got requests out of Wave of Park and Drake, California Love, plus Ursa John and Luda. Yeah, coming up as well. Right now, it's time to crash out. If you're having a bad day, get it up off your chest. 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

El Paso's old school, High 93.5. Flow Rida and T-Pain, Low. Dola White hanging with you on this Friday evening. I've got requests on the way for Urshan, Alicia Keys, My Boo. If you got a request, hit me with it. 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

0: Savile Bezos Old School.
1: Bone the Crossroads. Dola White hanging with you on this Friday evening. I've got requests on the way for Shaggy, It Wasn't Me, plus Outkast, Miss Jackson coming up as well. Right now, we got to take it back to 99. These were your top five songs on this date in 1999. At number five, I have not heard this song in years. Sporty Thieves, No Pigeons was your number five song. That was the rebuttal to TLC's No Scrubs, the male rebuttal. Anyway, number four, Ideal, Get Gone, which I remember the group. I remember the name of this song. I cannot tell you how this song goes. I'm going to have to go back and look that one up. Number three, Maxwell, Fortunate. Number two, Destiny's Children. Bills, Bills, Bills. And the number one song on this date in 99. Anybody that got married around 99 and 2000, this was their wedding song. Eric Benet, Spend My Life With You. There you go. Your top five from 1999.
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2: 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Way over time.

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Got Bruno Mars, That's What I Like, on the way up to TLC. 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

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It's time for round two, a random ass trivia for no damn reason, for absolutely nothing. 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

0: El Paso's old school, Hot 93.5. Who is this?
1: My name is Hope.
0: Hope, are you ready to play random-ass trivia for no damn reason, for absolutely nothing?
1: Yes.
0: All right, here's how it works. I'm going to ask you a random-ass trivia question. If you get the answer wrong, you win absolutely nothing. However, you get the answer right, you also win absolutely nothing. Do you understand?
1: Yes.
0: All right, Hope, here's your question. Burna Boy sampled this 90s Toni Braxton hit on his hit, Last Last. What was the song that he sampled?
1: I don't know.
0: Not even going to take a guess. The correct answer was, he wasn't man enough for me. So you didn't get that right, which means you won absolutely nothing, but it doesn't really matter. You won't win anything anyway, so who really cares? Thank you so much for playing, Hope.
1: Thank you.
2: Chris Dominic.
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1: Aaliyah, try again. Nola White hanging with you on this Friday evening. I've got the weekend earned it on the way up to Warren G and Nate Dogg. 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
1: The Weeknd earned it. Dola White hanging with you on this Friday evening. I've got requests on the way for Dre and M. Forgot About Dre. Plus, or Mix-A-Lot. Baby Got Back coming up as well. But right now, let's talk about our 2026 iHeartRadio Music Festival. That's coming back September 18th and 19th in Vegas. Two nights, one stage. It is all presented by Capital One. Crazy lineup. Cardi B, Snoop Dogg, so many more. You never know who the surprise guests are going to be either. There's always surprises. And check this out. 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

El Paso's old school, High 93.5. Coming up in a few, I'll run down the top five songs on this date from 1999. Plus, classic music from Bell Biv DeVoe is on the way of the Jay-Z and Alicia Keys. It's Empire State of Mind. Yeah.

0: 93.5 El Paso's old school. Bill B. DeVoe, Poison. Dola White hanging with you on this Friday evening. I've got requests on the way for Snoop Dogg, Drop It Like It's Hot. Plus, Mark Morrison, Return to the Mac, coming up as well. Right now, let's go back to 99. These were your top five songs on this date in 1999. And number five, man, I haven't thought about this song in so long. Number five was Sporty Thieves, No Pigeons. If you're around back then, you know that that was the rebuttal, the male rebuttal to TLC's No Scrubs. But anyway, number four, I remember the name of this group. I remember the name of this song. I do not remember the song itself. But number four was Ideal, Get Gone. Number three, Maxwell, Fortunate. Number two, Destiny's Child, Bills, Bills, Bills. And the number one song on this date, 1999. If you got married in the 99 or the 2000, there's a good chance this was your wedding song. Eric Benet and Tamia, Spend My Life With You was on top. There you go, your top five from 1999. Texting
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El Paso's old school, Hot 93.5, Chameleon Air riding. Dola White hanging with y'all on this Friday evening. I've got requests on the way for Ja Rule, Put It On Me. Plus, Ice Cube, It Was a Good Day, and Mary J. Blige, Be With Usher, all on the way as well. But right now, it's your last

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It's time for our final round of random ass trivia for no damn reason, for absolutely nothing. 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

0: 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Who is this?
1: Bree.
0: Bree, are you ready to play random ass trivia for no damn reason, for absolutely nothing?
1: I hope so.
0: All right, here's how it works. I'm going to ask you a random ass trivia question. If you get the answer wrong, you win absolutely nothing. However, you get the answer right, you also win absolutely nothing. Do you understand?
1: I get it.
0: All right, Bree, here's your question. UGK and OutKast classic International Players Anthem was produced by 3-6 Mafia, who gave that song, that same beat, to who before they gave it to UGK and OutKast?
1: You know what? I don't know that one.
0: Not even going to take a guess, huh? The correct answer was Project Pat. He had a song called I Choose You on that same beat before International Players Anthem. So you didn't get that right, which means you won absolutely nothing. But it doesn't really matter. You won't win anything anyway, so who really cares? Thank you so much for playing, Bree.
1: Thank you.
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0: those old school Hot 93.5. So after this Joe and Donnell Jones versus, I'm very much an R&B head, but I need the female version. We did do Brandy and Monica years ago, but when are we running it back? Who are we getting back? You know how I want to see the versus is Kiki Wyatt. That is a deep pull, but Kiki Wyatt obviously can blow. But who would she go against is the question. Let me know. 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
1: So obviously, I think Joe won, but again, I'm biased. Okay, during the verses, that's even two, he's on air. All the things your man won't do, even the G-Unit deep cut stuff. Like, I want to ride with you, and what is it? I want to get to know. Can he count that? That's a feature, but you know, he's still on it. Big Pun, don't want to be a player. Like, Joe got hits. Joe can go back in a category. It's just that shiesty. Why you have that shiesty on? Is it Tuna got too close? And Sierra on the way. The
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1: If you did not know, this week was National Radio Day. So shout out to all the radio stars out there. Even Lomi, you can follow me. I'll follow you back. Ashley with two E's on her.

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1: What do you need? 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And did I tell you it's a trip for two? 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
1: Look. 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

It's late at night. I be tired. I be sleepy. I know you want to hear something to keep you up. I don't know why you out in these streets so late at night. That's a conversation for another day. But let me know what you want to get on ASHLEE on air. Stay tuned for DMX on the way.

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1: And I just said, where's the Moesha reboot? And everybody had to remind me what Ray J doing. Ray J wasn't the only person on that show, okay? Miles, he was also there. This is 69 Boys Up Next.
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0: 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You was hanging out? 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
1: 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We'll get into Outkast straight ahead. I got game on the way.
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0: 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Got Snoop up next with Gin and Juice and T.I. after that.
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1: I saw somebody say the Joe and Donnell Jones versus a big night for bald R&B. And you know what? All they was missing was Morris Chestnut. He just needed to be somewhere in the crowd. 3 minutes ago, Ice Cube, and we'll get it to Em and Rihanna next.

0: Hot 93.5, El Paso's old school. We're getting scarily close to Labor Day, and I currently don't have any plans, so I don't know what that means. What are you supposed to do for Labor Day? We supposed to cook out? Is that a cookout holiday? Are we supposed to cook out? You can't see my face, but I'm making a face like Yunti Tia. Tia Kemp, if you ever watch her lives. We supposed to cook out? I don't know. If it's a day off, I'm going to be at home in my underwear on my couch watching YouTube. All right, stay tuned. We'll get into Usher up next. Orangey's on the way.
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0: 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Now, I need to know what you gonna do, because you don't just want a trip. You get airfare, hotel stay, ground transportation. We gonna pay for the Uber. And you also get $1,000 because it's Vegas. So make sure to tap back in on Monday, 9 a.m., 1 p.m., and 5. Your next shot's to win. I got TLC up next. We're getting to Hov after that. The
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1: I missed out on free Chipotle this week. I'm so mad. On Thursday, you're supposed to wear like school gear. I've been in school in a minute, but I'm for sure just gonna grab a college shirt 3 minutes. I got Big Pun up next.

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1: I know he said he'd never do it, but I need Usher to do something with Versus. I know he and Chris Brown said they'd never do it, but you know, you made your money on this tour. You added more show dates. Can we just do it for the culture just one time? You got Trey Songz in his feelings. Now he's trying to sing on Instagram and get his tour going together. Can we just do Chris Brown and Usher Versus just one time? Stay tuned. We'll get into Genuine Pony. 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

Ain't no shame, ladies, do your thing. 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
1: 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Who won the verses? Because you know the thing is, they never declare a winner. It's just kind of over, and then we decide who won. Because to me, it was Joe. Joe is doing a lot with the Shiesty. But I'm biased. I was already a Joe fan more than I was a Donnell Jones fan. So, you know, G-Unit had my heart for a very, very large chunk of time. All right, stay tuned. I got Fab straight ahead. Destiny Shaw's on the way. You can hit me A-S-H-L-E-E on air.
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0: 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If you have not, we're not here to shame you. 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

0: El Paso's old school Hot 93.5. Big Boys Neighborhood, let's go ahead and get into your phone tap, man. Shout out to our man, Doc Winter. Yeah, man, one of the coolest bosses that we know. Really the only boss that we have. But this one right here, man, that makes him the coolest.
1: Yeah.
0: This one right here, man, is why I called a Doc Winter. Now, this phone tap, I got to paint a little picture for you. This one, I kind of just came to the company. Yeah. I'm brand new at the station. You know what I'm saying? Not brand new in radio. I'd already been, you know, a legend. Mm-hmm. But no, I hit up Doc and I told him, I said, Doc, I won this trip where I get to go see the Dalai Lama.
1: So cool.
0: And I have to go with my wife, man. And listen, this is like my first week on air. And listen to how long I asked Doc I need to be out with the Dalai Lama. Let's go to get into your phone tap on the 10s right here. Big Boys Neighborhood.

0: Hello?
1: Hello, Doc.
0: Hey, Vic, what's up, man?
1: I just wanted to hit you up, man, and see if you can help me or point me into the right direction.
0: What happened?
1: You know, my wife and I, you know, just on some spiritual stuff, man, we had there was like this invitation lottery so you can go see the Dalai Lama, right?
0: Uh-huh.
1: And you travel to Nepal to actually, you know, see him. You don't spend a lot of time, but it's not like you could just pay and you can get in. You got to go through, it's an invitation lottery. We actually won the lottery. I wanted to take the time with my wife and actually go and get this spiritual cleanse.
0: When and how long?
1: About 19 days.
0: Oh,
1: Doc, if I can't focus, I'm not good to anyone.
0: Are you serious, man? Come on.
1: It's spiritual, bro. I'm not with the Dalai Lama every day, but I get to live off the land. There's massage fires. There's hot stone walks. There's moonlight foot tickling.
0: Are you serious right now, man?
1: I'm sitting in here in the station barefoot right now, bro. Like, I need to get in touch with the earth.
0: You gotta be kidding me, man. Seriously?
1: I wish I was.
0: Oh, man.
1: I need to flush my body, man. I need to do the Hiawatha smoke. I need to walk with the goats. I need to do it all, bro.
0: Man.
1: All
0: right, I'm on my way into the office.
1: All right, brother. And I know with all the talent that you've had, they never probably really got you on a phone tap before, huh? I'm on my way to Nepal.
0: Yo, Vic, seriously, you, man. Gotta be kidding.
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0: 5.5 El Paso's old school, and do continue to hang with us in the neighborhood. Jesus Sepulveda, what you got coming up, my brother?
1: Yeah, we
0: got
1: to talk about this. Mom had to check her son for being a bully, man. Oh, I really like this.
0: Y'all continue to hang with us in the neighborhood. Jesus Sepulveda, Big Boy's Neighborhood.

0: 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Big Boys Big Neighborhood. Boy. All righty now. Jesus Sepulveda's up in here. Jesus, yes, hang sir. Loose. What you got, my brethren?
1: Man, as a dad, I started wondering, man, would I ever, like, you know, check my son for being a bully? Mm-hmm. You know, it's one of the things when you see it and you hear about it, like, I don't know what I'll do in that moment, mm-hmm. but this
0: but
1: mom...
0: But were you bullied, right?
1: I was bullied, yeah. Right. But then I became a bully. It don't matter, you know, but I changed.
2: Then I
1: don't want to talk about it.
0: Yay, man.
1: Just
0: hurt
1: move
0: people
1: on.
0: Hurt people.
1: Yeah, hurt people. Yeah, exactly. Hurt people. That's deep. Yes, hurt people. Oh, my God. Yeah,
0: you're
1: for
0: not
1: sure.
0: Here to be judged.
1: But I saw this video, and this mom had to check her son because the kid he was bullying showed up with his mom. And, yeah, confronted the kid. And it was so, I think the way she handled it was great.
0: Right.
3: You bully him? No, I don't know him. You're lying. Y'all go to school together.
4: Yeah.
3: At school.
4: He was bullying me.
3: What did he say, baby?
4: He talking about my clothes and saying how dirty my clothes is, knowing I don't have that much clothes at home.
3: You know, I'm a single parent. I do the best I can, you know. There's no reason for him to be bullying my child.
5: And I don't raise him to be that way, because we come from the struggle. And he know that. I come from the struggle.
0: You got to hear what the mom did, too, though. Mm-hmm. So pay very close.
5: So you don't ever pick at nobody. I done told you about that. So what you going to do since you want to bully him and talk about his shoes? Take off them shoes and give them $300 Jordans I brought. Mm-hmm. Take them off. Mm-hmm. I don't take them off. Mm-hmm. And give them to him right now. Mm-hmm. I'm not playing. Give them to him. Now take off your shoes, baby. Take off your shoes and give them them. Give them now. It don't matter. You don't know what this baby been through. You don't pick at nobody. Giving them shoes. I don't give a damn. Giving them shoes. And now you going to wear them tomorrow to school so people can pick at you. You going to wear them tomorrow. You going to wear them. I'm sorry because I don't raise them
4: I'm
5: like that.
4: I'm just wear my other ones.
5: No, you ain't wear. You going to wear them. Get them. Get them right now. It's and if he say anything else to you, baby, you don't hesitate to come over here. And I got something for you. I'm going to give you some of his clothes, too. We done been through hell and back. And I ain't raised you to be that way. We come from the projects, from being homeless, to Section 8, all that. And now we done finally got something, you don't pick at people. Because we can go back there one day. And you can ever tell them sorry.

0: And you better mean it.
1: Man,
2: crazy.
1: That's powerful.
3: Yes.
1: Powerful that. Message 100%. And everything. I would.
3: Yeah.
1: If that was my mom, at some point you'll understand the message.
3: Yes.
1: If you didn't understand it then. But also, if that was my mom, I'd be like, Mom, on camera.
3: Right.
1: Like, you know what I'm saying? Like, kind of playing in a big boys neighborhood. Like,
3: yeah, man.
1: Yeah, but I thought the messaging, man.
3: Yeah, yes. I remember the kid that was bullying me. I remember I told his dad because I had enough, and I told him, and I went to his house and I let him know, like, he was bullying me. And the dad was just like, come over here. He's like, he's beating you up. Well, you know what? He told me, you can beat him up. Go ahead, beat him up. I'm like, well, here's the thing. He's bigger than me. Right, he can beat me up. That's the problem. The problem is I wanted to stop. And right. So he was letting us fight it out. And I'm like, no, this is the whole point. Is I can't fight him.
1: Like, I don't want to fight him. If I thought I could, I would have done it.
3: I wanted you to take care of it. He thought he was doing me a favor by saying, like, all right, you guys can fight then. Fight it out. And I'm like, no,
2: that's the opposite. Yeah.
1: It blew up in my face.
3: Another black guy. I'm like, I don't know how this works.
1: Now I got a pair of black eyes.
3: Yeah, I guess this works.
1: At first, I just said another black guy.
3: No, black eye.
2: Dude, got bullied too, and then I got suspended because I stood up for myself.
3: No way.
2: Yes. Yeah.
1: You stood up physically?
2: Well, I had to do something.
1: But you stood up physically?
2: Yeah, I did. I threw the chair at
1: her. Cadillac Mills. You threw a chair at her?
2: Yeah, she was bugging me, like, for real, like, a long time already. Damn. And she used to make fun of my accent because I was new to the school. And I was new.
3: We're going to get down.
2: I didn't want to. I did not want to, but she kept throwing like bottles at me, like in the class. Like, it had already had to, like,
3: you should have blinded her with the hot Cheeto fingers. Like,
1: you picked up a chair and threw it at her?
2: Yeah, I did.
1: Did that settle it?
2: Yeah, kind of.
1: Don't it feel good?
3: Yeah,
2: I know. Damn. It just sucks. I got suspended though.
1: Yeah. you should have said, hey, give me your shoes. Give me your shoes. You continue to hang out with this big boy neighborhood.

0: Festival. 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
1: Oh my God.
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0: was old school. Big Boy Neighborhood, Louis G is up in here. What up, Lou Dog?
1: All right, so for those who don't know, there is a trial going on. Yeah. And you're probably going to see it in the news everywhere within the next couple of weeks. But really? It's going on right now. It's the Tupac murder trial.
0: I've seen it already.
1: Mm-hmm. Yeah, it's a Tupac murder trial that's happening right now with Dwayne Keith D. Davis.
0: Yeah, Keefy D.
1: And there's a lot going on. I just like that the Law and Crime Channel is like literally allowing cameras in the in the trial, and everything is being televised, right? So you got a lot of information.
0: He probably don't.
1: But this is what happened on day one so far.
2: Prosecutors say Dwayne Keefy D. Davis, a former gang member, was the mastermind behind a drive-by shooting that killed Tupac Shakur back in 1996 near the Las Vegas Strip. Tupac, a Grammy-nominated rapper, was 25 years old, and his career was soaring when he was killed. Prosecutors told jurors that Davis confessed to his involvement in a public interview and in his book, Compton Street Legend, where he provides firsthand details of the shooting.
3: And what you'll notice, a constant thing that always goes through these statements, is Dwayne Davis's visceral anger at Tupac Shakur for putting hands on his nephew. In the book, he says, "Them jumping on my nephew gave us the ultimate green light to do something to their."
2: Prosecutors labeled it a revenge killing. Tupac was in Vegas that night for a Mike Tyson fight. He and his entourage were involved in a fight with Davis' nephew, Orlando Anderson, hours before the shooting.
3: He got the gun. He was in the white cap line, and he handed the gun to the sheriff.
2: During opening statements, a defense attorney told the jury that the book is fictionalized and said Davis co-wrote it to make money.
3: What facts do you have to support any of what KPD said or any of his interviews are in the book?
0: Now they're saying, you know,
1: now it's a Harry Potter lies,
0: yeah.
4: Oh my
0: God. Magical Potter characters.
1: Wow.
0: Yeah. Man, it was just, you know, writing the book and, you know, going on interviews and everything, bro. It's like, damn. Come on, man. And that was just day one.
1: That was day one, yeah. It's going to continue, man. A lot of stuff is going to come out. But it's crazy that it's 30 years.
0: Yeah.
1: It's been 30 years.
4: Wow.
1: And it's like I was watching some news station. They were talking about, like, they never really, they had suspects and information, but they never really went through with it. Right.
0: Then, you know, also, being around at that time too, man, you know, a lot of people didn't want to say anything.
1: Yeah.
0: You know, and it was like, we'll handle it, or that's what we don't do that. Mm-hmm. You know, even when Pac, they had the guy that was in the ambulance with him. And he was saying that, you know, I think he was an investigator, and he said he was trying to get Pac to speak to him. And he said Pac told him something like, "No, we'll handle it ourselves." This is Pac going to the hospital, bro.
1: Oh, damn.
0: Yeah. So damn. It was just those kind of things. But if man, I remember I announced to L.A. that Tupac died.
4: Oh, my God.
0: Yeah, it was no social media. Everything that you're thinking of, there's no social media. Anything. There's no Twitter. There's no Instagram. There's no, we just, you know, he was laying up and we got a call about something happened with him passing. Mm-hmm. And I remember I checked on someone that really knew, you know what I'm saying? And I remember I was sitting in the hallway and I was like, dude, I got to go on air, you know? And this is when I was working at like I was doing three to seven at that time. Wow. And I think Pac passed, and y'all can Google it. I think he passed in like, I don't know if it was 4 o'clock or it was something.
4: Right.
0: But I remember having to go back, and I remember it felt like the hallway felt so long.
1: Damn.
0: It felt so long when I was going to go do that. Because I'm thinking not just about Tupac. I'm thinking about a guy that I was on tour with.
1: Right.
0: Thinking about a guy that I had conversations with. Guy that I've sat down with, you know, and not just a music legend. And then I'm thinking, you know, our ages and everything, man. So, and I get people to this day that I say, man, I heard about Pac from you.
4: That's
0: you know
4: insane.
0: What I'm saying? But yeah, and then you fast forward, like we say, 3 decades later.
1: Yep.
0: Yeah. And now there's a trial that's going down. Yeah. You know what I'm saying? And we'll see what becomes of it. Y'all continue to hang with us in the neighborhood. Big Boy Neighborhood.
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1: Big Neighborhood
0: Mariana in the Neighborhood. We've been speaking about it. Prolific, the new album with Nipsey Hussle and Beno Redo. It is out. It is here.
2: Absolutely. Yes, we have to talk about it. I had to check out the listening party. I pulled up with Chug. We were there.
1: Our guy Chug?
2: Yes.
0: Oh, glasses gang.
2: were outside or whatever.
1: Who drove?
2: We went separate cars.
0: Y'all met up.
2: That's
0: beautiful. I'm starting to see a love thing, but anyway.
2: No. We just like the music, you know. We had to go and listen to the album.
0: Yes, ma'am.
2: It has a lot of really good features on there. I saw Leon Thomas in the album, Ty Dolla Sign, Buddy. But of course, one of the songs that really made me feel like this is Nip and like he's like really still here is "Count on You."

0: big, good body of music too.
1: Yes, 1,000%.
0: And it was intended and recorded for this kind of release. You know what I'm saying? It wasn't like the team went together and pieced up all this kind of stuff. Man, it was an album that he and Bino, that Nip and Bino had already recorded.
1: Mm-hmm.
0: So, you know, and it doesn't sound dated. That's what I love the most.
1: No, yeah, for sure. Prolific is the album, of course.
0: Ma'am.
1: It's been on repeat. That one and the Karol G one
0: have been on repeat for me.
1: Both of those albums, yes, have been on repeat. Of course, we have to talk about the Cardi B collaboration. I just want to know.

0: I'm not even looking. I'm just looking off the reflection of this window, this glass, right, in the neighborhood. Jesus, what?
1: Oh, come on.
0: What dance were you doing, bro?
1: I was doing a little broom.
2: The baggy dance.
1: A little
2: cardi
1: room, man. Cardi, come on. You got to do a little broom.
0: Yeah,
1: you got to do a little dance.
0: Yeah, usually ladies do it, but go ahead.
2: Right, go off there. No judgment.
0: Yeah, well, I don't know.
2: I mean, it's that good.
0: Not on air.
2: No judgment on air.
0: Yeah, man. We can get them off air. Especially during this segment right here.
2: But, you know, Nip actually had a chance to talk about that collaboration with Cardi B.
3: I'm a fan of Cardi B. I like what she do. And she killed the verse. And in the verse, she say, can a crip with a blood? That's one of her lines in the verse. You feel what I'm saying? So, you know, yeah, definitely. I think I would love for that record to come out. You know, it's a banger. It's like a anthem. Okay. You know, it's called I Just Want to Know.
0: Damn.
2: Yeah.
0: See what I'm saying?
2: Crazy, right?
0: Yep, it was, man. And that, I'm telling you, man, they had a beautiful situation beforehand. And I'm so glad that we get a chance to hear it in its entirety now.
2: Same.
0: Believe that Prolific the album, man. If you guys haven't heard it as of yet, make sure that you guys listen to that. Yep. Do continue to hang out with us in the neighborhood. Big Boys Neighborhood.

0: Hello.
1: Hello, man. Speak to Lil John.
0: Big, what's up?
1: Hey, are you in a position where I can speak to you about something a little serious?
0: Right now, yeah.
1: It's this group out here called AFY. Are you familiar with them? This like this right wing.
0: Nah, I never heard of them.
1: Hey, man, did something happen? Did you like throw a drink in somebody's face or something like that?
0: Hell no, I ain't did nothing.
1: Well, our program director, he pulled me into a meeting yesterday. Oh, and I guess what they're going to do, man, is drop your music and distance our relationship with you. And they were saying that it's not your songs, it's not your lyrics, but it's like you as a person and what Lil Jon represents. And
0: what the hell is this about?
1: They just say that you threw a drink in his daughter's face. They got
0: totally untrue. They must got somebody that they thought was me or something, because I ain't never threw a drink at nobody. I don't roll with that do stupid like that, because I'm non-confrontational. You know me for a long time. You know my personality. You know my character. I need to get on the phone with whoever said I did something, because I ain't did nothing. I don't know if they saw somebody with a cup and they thought it was me because they had the pimp cup, but I ain't threw no drink at nobody daughter face. I can't even believe this shit. This crazy.
1: So
0: what's this guy's name?
1: His last name is like Biersch. He's the chief of the police department.
0: The chief of the police department?
1: Yes.
0: And I threw a drink in his daughter's face?
1: Yes. And then there's the FY.
0: And what is the FY?
1: FY is a fooling you.
0: What the f*** does that mean?
1: That mean I just fooled your f***, player.
0: No! Oh, hell no, boy. You got me so good. I'm like, what the hell is going on around this
1: You gotta love it, man. Can I get one of them yes from you?
0: Yeah.
2: Phone taps on the tens. Every hour, every day. Right here at Big Boy's Neighborhood.
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0: old school, hot 93.5. And do continue to hang with us in the neighborhood. Luigi, what you got, my brethren?
1: There's a man in Philadelphia who's terrorizing people with, like, a Chucky mask.
0: Oh, really, though?
1: And finally, there's
0: one. He's dead, right?
1: Yeah, no, he's not dead. Finally, one person did confront him. And I'll tell you what he's yelling at these people while he's chasing them.
0: All righty, y'all. Hell, in a Chucky mask already.
1: Yeah.
0: He's not saying this, is he?
2: Hi, I'm Chucky.
0: Okay, just checking. Y'all continue to hang with us in the neighborhood. Big boy's neighborhood.

0: make some noise in this joint, man.
1: Hot 93.5. Big boy neighborhood, Louis G is up in here. What up, Ludo?
2: All right, I don't know if you guys have seen this on social media or the news, but there's this guy who has this like Chucky mask and he's terrorizing people in Philadelphia by like City Hall.
1: Oh, really?
2: And he's basically chasing people around, like girls, women that are running, you know, with their headphones and not really paying attention, chasing other people, just scaring kids. Like, it's just a mess.
1: In Philly?
2: Yeah.
1: You think somebody would have whooped his ass by
2: now. Exactly, dog. But finally, one girl actually confronted this guy.
3: This woman refused to become a victim when a masked stranger approached her in Center City last Wednesday morning. She squared up and kicked him in the chest.
4: So you kicked him in the center of his chest. You like, you know, just like that.
5: Yeah.
4: Wow. It happened about 5:15 a.m. near 15th and Broad. Jamaica W. believes the person who targeted her is the same suspect police say was caught on camera chasing a woman outside City Hall minutes earlier. Before her own encounter, Jamaica says she spotted the masked suspect approaching a runner who was wearing headphones.
5: So I started to wave at her across from the intersection and say, hey, there's someone behind you.
3: She then witnessed him try to force his way into the coffee shop before turning his attention towards her.
5: So I figured that if anything was going to happen, I wanted to see it with my own two eyes.
3: She turned around, screamed, and yelled and put her hands up to fight. But something seemed off about the scary stranger.
5: He just seemed so disoriented about what his goals actually were. Like, I had bags. He wasn't reaching for those. It didn't seem like he had a clear goal to, like, actually get in La Colombe to do anything. So I was like, okay, well, let's see if you can fight. And he coun't.
3: Police say the suspect accosted several people in a 15-minute span.
1: Is he chasing him now?
3: He said this to the runner.
6: He's holding his cell phone in front of her, at which time he asks her, are you ready to die?
1: Oh, no,
2: so
1: bro.
2: My man is chasing people with this phone, asking them if they're ready to die.
1: And you know what's wild about that, man? They said like 5:15 in the morning, then somebody before that.
2: Yeah.
1: So that's early morning, dark hours. Like, yeah that's scary,
2: and
1: bro.
2: He's like literally going from person to person because he says it's doing it like in like 15-minute intervals or something.
7: Oh, my God.
2: And they have him on camera. They have him like.
1: Oh, they haven't caught him?
2: No, they haven't caught him yet.
1: Oh, damn.
2: So they have him on camera. They have him. Like, he's wearing a ski mask and stuff like that, so they can't really see
1: ski
2: his face.
1: Ski mask, the slump guy, the rapper?
2: No, just a ski mask. Okay. Yeah. So they're actually trying to get this dude, but dog, anything like this were to happen, bro, no way.
1: Is
2: bro.
1: He wearing a ski mask or a Chucky mask?
2: A ski mask under the Chucky mask.
1: Oh, so he double masked.
2: Yeah, he's double masked.
1: Pandemic style.
2: Yeah,
7: dog. Double homicide.
1: Yeah, you know what I'm saying? Like, hey, man, there is nothing good about that.
2: No.
1: And the reason why I say that is because you don't even have to let him approach you. Like, it's not even like, hey, man, what's going on? You know, as soon as I see him approaching, then I'm immediately going to make sure I attack him.
2: The one thing they did say, and the one
1: saying that here in my safety zone.
2: Yeah.
1: All the stuff I'm going to do.
2: And the girl that confronted him that
1: kicked him in the chest.
2: Yeah. She said she was trying to yell out to the girl that was being chased, but she wasn't really noticing because she had her headphones on.
1: Yeah, I see that a lot. I see people walk in and I'm like, man, you got to have some kind of environment.
7: Awareness. Yeah.
1: Thank you. I didn't know what I was going to say after that. Thank you. And I was like, and in my mind, I was like, what am I gonna say after environment?
7: The
1: environment
7: alert.
1: Awareness. Yeah, I wouldn't even have alert. You know what I'm saying?
7: No,
1: yeah, oh man, I was.

0: Passos Old School. Big Boy's Neighborhood. Boy. Louis G is up in here. What up, Lou Dawg?
1: Hey, it's going
0: to
1: be Muddy.
0: Oh,
1: hey.
0: Muddy. To the party. My bad, baby
2: yes,
0: girl.
2: Sir.
0: All right, we got my love.
2: You know, we're talking about Tyler, the Creator, with Camp Flogna.
1: Yes,
2: the
1: ma'am.
2: Lineup dropped. Wow. I mean, you know, he revealed a lineup through, like, this word puzzle. Which,
0: yeah, man, a scramble
2: yeah,
0: word.
2: Yeah, right. I'm like, bruh, I do not have time. But I do.
0: Hey, dude, at first when I saw it drop, I didn't know it was a scramble
2: yeah,
0: word.
2: Yeah, yeah.
0: So I was like, man, who's heaven is
2: yeah, literally.
0: Yeah, and I was like, oh, then y'all was like, oh, it's a scramble. I was like, oh, okay.
2: And all he right. does that all the time, and I do love it because it's like very creative.
0: Yeah.
2: But also
0: he's
2: like
0: Tyler the Creator.
2: Exactly.
0: There he
2: but
0: is.
2: Also like I just don't have time, Tyler. Sorry.
0: Right.
2: And it's actually sold out November 14th and 15th.
0: It's sold out already.
2: Yes, it's already sold out. Jeez. People are already on the wait list.
0: Oh my
2: trust
0: Lord.
2: Me, I looked. But you know, let's talk about the lineup.
0: Okay,
2: so
0: please.
2: We have, of course, Don Toliver, Tyler the Creator, of course, will be there, and Future are, I think, like the top big headliners
0: yeah.
2: for the festival. And then Louis brought up how like it was kind of similar to last year's, but I think it's also because Don Toliver was on the lineup last year, but he wasn't able to perform because remember that Tyler had to move dates around because it was like
0: yeah.
2: raining and you know,
0: I
2: there was a lot.
0: He had to move the whole festival
2: like,
0: to a different
2: that
0: date.
2: That was a lot.
0: Yeah, it was.
1: And
2: yeah.
1: Kali
2: yeah.
1: filled in, right?
2: Yeah. Kali Uchis filled in, which I loved her set.
0: Oh, I love that. So that was Don Toliver. Like, hey baby, can you do that?
2: Right,
0: like,
2: right, right.
0: I got you.
2: Yeah.
0: I got you, boo.
2: But other than that, I feel like, you know, we have Isaiah Rashad. We have J.I.D. I love that Leon Thomas is in there.
0: Yeah.
2: Leon
0: Thomas is so great. He's down there twice.
2: Yeah.
0: Look at the lineup. He's at the top right there, right
2: oh.
0: over right
2: oh,
0: over
2: yeah.
0: Don Toliver. And then he's at the bottom right there over the Alchemist. Yes, yeah, so he's doing two shows.
2: Yeah. Wow. Right, back to back.
0: Yeah, man. So nice you'll see him twice.
2: I like that the Alchemist is there.
0: Yeah.
2: Who else is there? Steve Lacy has a new album.
0: 310 Baby. I love that 310 Baby still
2: exactly,
0: doing his thing.
2: Exactly, yes. And I know there's like some artists that like, you know, I feel like Tyler's like very much like trying to put on and trying to have like a little bit of everything. I don't know if you guys have heard of the Sacred Souls.
0: Uh-huh.
2: They're like, they're giving kind of oldies. Like if you, I put a clip off of them and they're like, I feel like you guys will like them. I don't know. Let
1: me
2: know.
0: Yes, I do.
2: Yeah.
0: Oh my Lord. That's dope. Hey, dude, my daughter gonna be like, really, dad? You didn't know? Really, dad?
2: Like, you knew.
0: Yeah.
2: But they opened up for Kali Uchis during her her tour,
0: that's
2: and they
0: dope.
2: Are so good live. Also, another one that I want to talk about is 54 Ultra.
0: Okay.
2: He
0: these
2: is
0: aren't
2: a,
0: groups that's, like, signed to your management, is
2: no,
0: it?
2: No.
0: Okay,
2: no.
0: Right.
2: No, but it's, like, it's also giving okay, the same vibe. Checking. Like, I don't know if that's like, coming back, like, the oldie style, but, like, it seems like it because these new artists. Right? Like, it's kind of like. Is it or?
0: That's dope.
1: The Motown feel.
2: Yeah.
0: You might as well put October London on there, too. That's, yeah. Oh, you did some homework on it.
2: Yeah, no, because I
0: you
2: love
0: been out
2: these
0: at the
2: artists.
0: Concerts. You got to a lot of shows early.
2: Yeah.
0: She got to a lot of shows early. I ain't mad at
2: so
0: you.
2: So I'm not mad at the lineup.
0: Nah.
2: I know Louis was saying that, you know, it was a little similar to last year's, which I could
0: where
2: see
0: where the
2: that.
0: Similarities at that you see?
1: You know what it is, dog? It, to me, it's like this is kind of curated by just Tyler, the Creator's, you know, his music
2: yeah.
1: kind of liking.
2: Yeah. Right.
1: Maybe we don't have the same liking, but you know, Lupe Fiasco there, I would love to see Lupe Fiasco.
0: Right.
1: I'm not gonna lie to you.
0: But you know what's crazy about that, man? It's already sold out.
2: Yeah.
1: So
0: they did something right.
2: I mean, he's a hell of a performer.
0: Oh, yeah.
1: Oh,
0: yeah.
1: Look at
0: yeah.
1: the bottom. They got Smokey Robinson right here.
0: Gang banging.
2: Stop it.
0: Gang banging.
3: Might as well
1: be a peaceful, right, peaceful concert.
3: Well.
0: Very, I know, man. We can't get no Smokey Robinson if we got

0: Somebody put a call in to Tyler the Creator.
1: Yes,
0: Camp Flognaw Carnival, it is going down, man. Once again, they're taking over Dodger Stadium November 14th and 15th. It is sold out, which I love. Y'all continue to hang out with us in the neighborhood. Big Boy Neighborhood.
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2: These joints.

0: right now. Louis G is up in here.
1: What up, Lou Dog?
2: All right. So Young Thug, because of his court order, he has to do a lot of community service.
3: Yes, sir.
2: So he's been going around schools and being like a guest speaker and talking to kids. And he did this one middle school, and he's getting all the backlash because of the advice that he told them about just being famous.
4: Like, whatever job it is, whatever your career is, if you're famous, you're almost as important as the richest person in the world. Because, like, we humans. So fame is, like, more so like the money for us. Fame is money. So fame is really the most important. It's very important. You gotta keep up with it. You gotta always make sure it leads you to the right room. You gotta know when it's the wrong room. You gotta know how to move. You gotta move totally different. You gotta move militant. So many things people don't know about fame that's like very important. But some of the things I just named are like really important. You gotta know how to move, you gotta know how to be. Because you end up in like situations, you know. I've ended up in situations.
2: Huh? And that's his TED Talk.
5: Oh, my God, man.
6: He needed to ask ChatGPT how to talk to the kids.
2: Yeah. I'm here to defend Young Thug, bro.
1: Okay, so first off, before you defend him, that was bad.
6: Yeah, that was pretty bad, dude.
1: Yeah, man, famous. You can tell you're not used to doing the, you know, it's community, it's part of his probation.
6: Yeah,
1: right. So it's part of his, you know, his get out.
2: Yeah, so some of the things he said in there, if you didn't hear it clearly, he said fame is really most important. If you're famous, you're almost as important as the richest person in the world. You got to keep it up. You got to always make sure it leads you to the right room. You got to know how to move. You got to move totally different. You got to move militant. But that's because somebody asked him, like, what's more important, fame or money? And that was his response.
1: So somebody clipped it.
2: Nobody's putting in the question that he was asked. And that was his response.
6: Oh, okay, man. I see your defense.
2: So he's,
1: I apologize. Yeah.
2: But was he talking intelligently? Maybe not.
1: But you know what? He was talking world. Young Thug, and that's the way, you know, that's Thug.
6: Well, yeah.
1: So I want to hear Thug talking to me as Young Thug.
6: Yeah.
1: You know what I mean?
6: Like, and it's the question, too. Like, I think that does matter. Like, they just put that out there. Like, that does sound crazy.
1: Yeah, okay, man. Yeah, man. I jumped all out, man. I know what's going on. Sorry, Thugger. You know what I'm saying?
6: Yeah, right.
1: And that's my partner, too.
2: People were like, it's a little tone deaf, bro. You're telling people that you got to be famous, and that's the most important thing, and blah, blah, blah. And
6: yeah.
2: It was just like,
6: it is kind of crazy.
2: Talk about
1: school. But they did ask the question.
2: Yeah,
1: so
2: that's what I'm saying.
1: From his perspective.
2: So, yeah, that's why he's facing backlash, but it's totally misinterpreted, bro.
1: All righty. Well, thank you, dude.
2: Yeah, man.
1: Thank you. You told us about 6 o'clock this morning.
2: Yeah, he was just talking about his lifestyle.
1: Yeah. And then in the beginning. Do continue to hang out with us, man. Big Boy Neighborhood.

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2: Slow motion for me. 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

0: Castle's Old School. Big Boys Big Neighborhood. Boy. Let's go ahead and get into your phone tap, man. Shout out to our man, Doc Winter. Yeah, man. One of the coolest bosses that we know. Really, the only boss that we have. But this one right here, man, that makes him the coolest.
1: Yeah.
0: This one right here, man, is why I called a Doc Winter. Now, this phone tap, I got to paint a little picture for you. This one, I kind of just came to the company. Yeah. I'm brand new at the station. You know what I'm saying? Not brand new in radio. I'd already been, you know, a legend. But no, I hit up Doc and I told him, I said, Doc, I won this trip where I get to go see the Dalai Lama.
1: So cool.
0: And I have to go with my wife, man. And listen, this is like my first week on air. And listen to how long I asked Doc I need to be out with the Dalai Lama. Let's go to get into your phone tap on the 10s right here. Big Boys Neighborhood.

0: Hello?
1: Hello, Doc.
2: Hey, Vic, what's up, man?
1: I just wanted to hit you up, man, and see if you can help me or point me into the right direction.
2: What happened?
1: You know, my wife and I, you know, just on some spiritual stuff, man, we had there was like this invitation lottery so you can go see the Dalai Lama, right?
2: Uh-huh.
1: And you travel to Nepal to actually, you know, see him. You don't spend a lot of time, but it's not like you could just pay and you can get in. You got to go through, it's an invitation lottery. We actually won the lottery. I wanted to take the time with my wife and actually go and get this spiritual cleanse.
2: When and how long?
1: About 19 days.
2: Oh,
1: Doc, if I can't focus, I'm not good to anyone.
2: Are you serious, man? Come on.
1: It's spiritual, bro. I'm not with the Dalai Lama every day, but I get to live off the land. There's massage fires. There's hot stone walks. There's moonlight foot tickling.
2: Are you serious right now, man?
1: I'm sitting in here in the station barefoot right now, bro. Like, I need to get in touch with the earth.
2: You gotta be kidding me, man. Seriously?
1: I wish I was.
2: Oh, man.
1: I need to flush my body, man. I need to do the Hiawatha smoke. I need to walk with the goats. I need to do it all, bro.
2: Man.
1: All
2: right, I'm on my way into the office.
1: All right. Brother. And I know with all the talent that you've had, they never probably really got you on a phone tap before, huh? I'm on my way to Nepal.
2: Yo, Vic, seriously, you, man. Gotta be kidding.
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1: And do continue to hang with us in the neighborhood, Marty, to the party, Mariana. What you got?
2: We have to talk about the Detroit news anchor who was caught saying a bad word.
1: Yeah, man. Called her boss out her name, huh? The B word.
2: Yeah.
1: And they said they let her go?
2: They let her go.
1: Man, can you imagine? Well, we never say the stuff about our boss in his face. So, yeah. Behind the back, we talking mess. Off mic and behind his back. Y'all continue to hang with us in the neighborhood. Big boy's neighborhood. Boy.

0: 93.5.
1: Big Boys Neighborhood. All righty now, Marty to the party. What you got over there, Marty, huh?
2: Oh, you know.
0: Yeah, all right, I'm back. Sorry about that, man. I'm testing out these new voices. Right. My voice still got a little hoarse to it.
2: Right.
0: So I'm wondering, do I come back? Am I talking out of octave now?
2: Yeah.
1: So maybe I need to get right here. That's probably like that's probably like my real spot right
2: there. Yeah,
1: you know
2: maybe.
1: What I'm saying? You know, growing older, you know what I'm saying? So this is probably it. This is probably it. So what you got for us, man?
0: I think when I talk like that, we'll all slow down too.
2: You know right, yeah.
0: Like, well, Big, there was an anchor.
2: Yeah, you know, it feels like I have to talk a little more like this.
0: Talk to me, Marty.
2: You know, I'm sure everybody has seen the news anchor from Detroit kind of was like a crash out moment where she was cursing out her boss.
0: Hey, man, when I saw this, I was like, oh, the mics are on.
3: I'm going to have to do that again. What's up, Chip? Trace? I'm in Amy's script, the Amy's Angels one. Oh. There was the second thing didn't make sense, so I was just trying to fix that part. And
4: it's not even marked off.
1: Uh-oh.
4: We're still working.
3: I know, but I didn't have time because we have to do this, so I was still reading it. See, I mean, I can't wait for you to go through them all, and then I go through them, because then I'm already getting ready by then. But this time we had to do the PSAs, so. Finish what?
4: What I was trying to say.
3: Okay, because Sean just came in here and said something about marking off. Go ahead. I don't think you are. You're walking out really angry. Jeez, oh, Pete. Can I feel, please finish what I'm going to say? What the f***? Grow up.
0: Hey, man, I'm wondering, and they said did they really fire her for that?
2: So apparently they fired her after, like, this is in 2026, but prior to that, she was already taken off air in 2025 because, like, there was a situation and she filed a lawsuit against Fox. Yes, against, like, the whole, like, where she was working at. Yes. And then now they are saying that, you know, her behavior and this is who she is. That's, they're identifying her as, like, she's the problem, basically.
0: You know what they did, too? They dropped the tape.
2: Yeah. Oh, yeah. Yes. No, they did that purposely. Yes. Because they're, like, trying to say, like, oh, this is who she is, like, in the work environment.
0: Hey, man, even her saying, calling her boss or whoever, the producer, B-word, if they were going to fire her, they should have fired her for when she said, geez, peas.
2: Yes.
0: OP. Yeah, that's what she said. Jeez, OP.
2: Jeez,
0: OP.
2: I never heard of that one.
0: Yeah,
2: they
0: never know homie like, hey, man, jeez, OP, man.
2: That's when we got to use that word.
0: Yeah, man. Hey, man, I'm telling you, man.
5: Get out the car. Jeez, OP.
0: Man. Jeez, OP, Savvy. Jeez, OP, Mighty. Nah, man. Get off me. Hey, jeez, OP, calm down. I'm telling you, man. I'm telling you, it's about to be on, man.
2: But that, I don't know, to me, sounded crazy. And I ran to the comment section and everyone's like, I think we're on the girl in the purple suit side. Well, she's wearing a purple suit
0: in
2: that
0: video.
2: And
0: that's the lady that was talking the most that was on mic.
2: Yes, that was on mic.
0: When I saw it, Marty, that's why I was like, man, it sounded like the other person off mic, the producer or the boss, had a little funky attitude.
2: Yes.
0: You know what I'm saying? Like, geez, oh, geez. Hey, man, have you ever seen, it was like these two old anchors. Uh-huh. Did you ever see when they got into like a little disagreement on air?
5: Oh, yeah.
0: Listen to this one right here. Yeah.
6: The gentleman's a very effective spokesperson.
0: So it's one that's out in the field doing a story, and the other is in studio.
2: Right.
0: Gotcha. Listen to this.
6: The gentleman's a very effective spokesperson for the company, but obviously the people who live there are not satisfied with his explanation.
0: Right.
7: So what do you want now?
0: You want him to go back and talk to him more?
6: Well, if I have to teach you how to be a reporter, Ollie, I'll do that later.
7: Oh, why don't you do that later, Jim? I think the lady expressed herself, and you're not here, you're there. Is there any question you'd like me to ask her?
6: And no, I'll give you lessons on how to become a reporter later.
7: I'll give you some lessons on how to be an editor, because I was your boss once.
6: Yeah, you were. And are no longer. How did that happen?
7: Here's
6: Ernabel DeMillo.
0: He said, I used to be your boss. He said, yeah, you were, but you are no longer.
2: That's
0: that was
2: crazy.
0: On air.
5: What happened?
0: Yeah, he was like,

0: Pop your juice. For anyone out there, man, hot mic. We're going to go ahead and make it happen for you right now.
1: Oh, boy.
0: If you want to call us up and tell someone how you really feel. Tell someone how you really feel. Maybe you can't say it to them, your boss, your cousin, whoever it may be. Use us and tell someone how you really feel. Yes. You can call us up anonymous if need be.
2: But
0: if you're anonymous, then you're scary. Now, call us up. You want to tell your boss, your loved one, whoever it is. Tell someone how you really feel. Big boys.

0: never.
1: Hot 93.5. Big Boy's Neighborhood. Boy. Sorry, I was over here gangbanging.
2: Right. Gangbanging.
1: Gang, you ever heard that song Gangbanging by Smokey Robinson?
3: No.
1: No. Chris, you ever heard Gangbanging by Smokey Robinson?
3: Yeah, no dog. Way.
1: Chuck, load up Gangbanging by Smokey Robinson.
3: Yeah.
1: Now, Smokey Robinson from the Miracles, the 60s,
4: yeah,
1: Motown.
4: Right.
1: He like 80 years old.
3: Yes.
1: He got a song where he was coming in and he was like, man, I'm going to put an end to gangbanging.
3: No, you
4: what? Didn't.
1: Yeah, I'm going to play it for you, man. He got a song called Gangbanging.
3: No, you're
4: no
3: lying.
4: Way.
1: So you would lying. Think, man, if Smokey said, man, we putting down the guns, man.
4: No
1: yeah.
4: way.
1: Doing that dope. Killing that hoe.
3: You're lying.
1: Smoking that coke. You gotta say no gang banging. Yeah, oh my
4: are you
1: God.
4: Serious? Oh my God.
1: Hey, Chris, am I lying?
3: Nah, bro. They can see that people are gonna be like, man, he's right.
1: Yeah.
3: He's
1: and then
3: right.
1: he got dudes in there like Crips and Bloods in the video.
4: Oh my
1: and he
4: God.
1: Got a, he got on a hoodie and he's standing up against the wall gang
4: that's
1: banging.
4: Crazy.
1: Oh, yeah, man. But anyway, let's get back to Hot Mic.
3: You got a music video?
1: Okay, no, there's a video and everything, but gang banging. Yeah, man. Chuck, put it up. Just give me a little bit of it when you can.
3: Oh, my
1: but right
3: God.
1: Now, man, your chance. To speak on it, tell someone how you really feel. We're gonna bring Michelle into the neighborhood, as we said. Michelle, hello,
5: hello,
1: hello there, Michelle. Michelle, what city are you calling from?
5: I'm calling from Los Angeles, Eastside.
1: All righty, Michelle, Los Angeles, Eastside. All righty, now, Michelle, tell someone how you really feel, Michelle.
5: Okay, so the father of my child, I just want to like kind of like break it down, like my brief story. Like,
1: okay.
5: Of course, I'm a great mother, of course. Do everything I'm supposed to do, but he's so fixated on just control. So ever since I put him on child support, he's been trying to make my life a living hell. Instead of actually being the father that he's supposed to be, mm-hmm. he wants to make me angry in petty ways. He wants to do things that are very petty and basically female, like acting like a female, mm-hmm. instead of just being that man role that he's supposed to be mm-hmm. for his child.
1: Oh, yeah,
5: so
1: now.
5: I just want to say, grow the hell up. Stop being a B-made boy.
1: Ooh.
5: You're nothing but a mama's boy.
1: Oh!
5: He still lives in the house with his mother, and he wants to control my household.
1: Oh!
5: Like, you control my household, and you haven't even moved up out of your own household into your own place.
1: Ooh. Yeah. He trying to control yours, and he still live with his mama?
3: Wow.
1: Oh, yeah. Damn.
6: Still wear Superman undies at
1: oh.
6: home?
1: Oh! You can't tell me about mine till you get yours in order.
3: Oh, why are you talking to me? You're still grounded. What are you talking about?
1: Oh, man.
4: That is crazy.
1: Damn. And he still live with his mama?
5: Thank you. Exactly. And I just find that mind-blowing because I'm like, why are you controlling me? But you're being controlled.
1: Oh,
5: You don't have a
4: thing
5: in your household.
6: No,
4: audacity.
6: You said outside the house by
1: 6 p.m.? Yeah, what? Man. Don't let these lights come on and you're still outside, boy. Man, eat your vegetables, boy. Watch behind your ears, boy. And tell that boy don't speak when grown people are speaking, boy.
5: Thank
1: all right.
5: Thank you.
1: Man, do you feel a little better now?
5: I do. I got that off my chest. I'm going to work like in a great mood. Thanks,
1: y'all. Yes. There it is right there. All righty, man. Hot Mic, tell someone how you really feel. Hit us up. Y'all continue to hang with us. We coming back with some Smokey Robinson gangbanging. Gangbanging. Big Boy's Neighborhood. It's a
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gangbanger. Like, everybody, all the gangsters, you got to put the guns down. You got to stop living the life that you're living. Wow. You know, if you can save one life. You got the words over there, Quest? Listen to this. This is Smokey Robinson. Listen to this.

0: the game tonight. Yeah, man.
1: Say,
2: I quit.
1: I'm done, man. Y'all gonna have to jump me out the hood, man.
3: Yeah, man,
4: put this rack down real quick.
1: Yeah. Hey, man, that's one of them things, man, where you gotta go to the hood and be like, hey, man, have y'all heard the Smokey Robinson record, man? We need to stop this, man.

0: need to come to a stop.
1: Yeah, man.
2: Right. Yeah. I'll retire after that.
1: Yeah, man. That is it. We have chose the wrong life.
2: Yeah. He really thought
1: all right. He ate. Yeah, yeah. He thought he ate. Can you imagine all the engineers and everybody in the studio like, bang, bang, yeah, this is it. Got a lot of old men in there like, yeah, this is it, man.
3: I'm glad they're going to change the world in the neighborhood.
1: Yeah.
3: That's what they need.
1: My man said gang bang. You know it had to be somebody in there like, dude, are we really releasing this?
2: Oh, my God, the music video.
3: If I was in a gang, I'll stop.
1: Yeah, the music video, he got the hoodie on, he leaning up against the wall and everything, man.
3: Yeah, he really thought.
1: Yeah, putting an end to violence. All right, let's get right back into the show, ladies and gentlemen. All right, now, for those out there, hot mic, tell someone how you really feel. Tell someone how you really feel. Let's go to bring Art into the neighborhood, see what's going down with Art. Art, hello.
4: Hello.
1: Art, what city are you calling from, my brother Art?
4: Beautiful city of Rialto, California.
1: All righty, Rialto up in here. All righty, now, Art, tell someone how you really feel. What's the story, my brother?
4: Look, big boy, me and my father-in-law, we coach a soccer team, right? And I don't know if your kids have ever played sports, sometimes you get parents that micro-coach.
1: Oh, yeah.
4: That think their kids are better than everybody, that they themselves think they're better than everybody, man. So, big boy, I'm just trying to call out two parents in particular, bro, because every weekend, man, every practice, it's the same thing, man. They don't show up. And then when they do show up, they're trying to get in on the team. You know, they think they're better than everybody else, man. So I'm trying to call them out. Maybe on Christmas, we could do like an exchange. But rather than a gift exchange, we can do like a 1-2-3-piece combo exchange, bro.
1: Whoa, when you say the 1-2-3-piece combo exchange, are we talking fisticuffs? You want to fight him?
4: I'm trying to bring gloves, big boy. I'm trying to fix up.
1: Hey, man, if you heard anything from this Smokey Robinson gangbanging. But he's not gangbanging. You're just protecting your own. This is not gangbanging.
4: I'm just protecting my own, man. It's counterproductive to the team at the end of the day, big boy. And, you know, that's just not the way it goes, man. Everybody's a team, and we got to do it together.
1: And he said two parents that's in particular. Crazy. Now, the two parents you're talking about, are there two separate parents or they're the couple?
4: Two separate parents. Oh. But they just so happen that they're, in Spanish, they're compadres. So they're like,
3: I was going to say,
1: gotcha.
3: Gotcha.
1: Yeah, now, let me ask you this, man. Now, with both of the parents, what kind of sport is it? Can we say that?
4: Yeah. Soccer. My son's in there. And yeah.
1: All righty. There it is right there, man.
3: Wow,
1: and get it off your chest, man. Yeah. Tell someone how you really feel. Jeez. And call us back like around December so we can see what's going down. We can probably send somebody out there to cover the entire fight. Shout out to my man, DJ Ayo. Gang banging. Ayo, we need to add that to the playlist. Yeah. Big Boy's Neighborhood.

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0: Hello.
1: Hello, man. Speak to Lil John.
0: Big, what's up?
1: Hey, are you in a position where I can speak to you about something a little serious?
0: Right now, yeah.
1: It's this group out here called AFY. Are you familiar with them? This like this right wing.
0: Nah, I never heard of them.
1: Hey, man, did something happen? Did you like throw a drink in somebody's face or something like that?
0: Hell no, I ain't did nothing.
1: Well, our program director, he pulled me into a meeting yesterday. Oh, and I guess what they're going to do, man, is drop your music and distance our relationship with you. And they were saying that it's not your songs, it's not your lyrics, but it's like you as a person and what Lil Jon represents. And
0: what the hell is this about?
1: They just said that you threw a drink in his daughter's face. They got
0: totally untrue. They must got somebody that they thought was me or something, because I ain't never threw a drink at nobody. I don't roll with that do stupid like that, because I'm non-confrontational. You know me for a long time. You know my personality. You know my character. I need to get on the phone with whoever said I did something, because I ain't did nothing. I don't know if they saw somebody with a cup and they thought it was me because they had the pimp cup, but I ain't threw no drink in nobody's daughter's face. I can't even believe this shit. This crazy.
1: So
0: what's this guy's name?
1: His last name is like Biersch. He's the chief of the police department.
0: The chief of the police department?
1: Yes.
0: And I threw a drink in his daughter's face?
1: Yes. And then there's the FY.
0: And what is the FY?
1: FY is fooling you.
0: What the f*** does that mean?
1: That mean I just fooled your ass, player.
0: Oh, hell no, boy. You got me so good. I'm like, what the hell is going on around this
1: You gotta love it, man. Can I get one of them yes from you?
0: Yeah.
2: Phone taps on the tens. Every hour, every day. Right here at Big Boy's Neighborhood.
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1: Big Boy Neighborhood.
0: Alrighty, now Luigi is up in here. What up, Ludo?
2: Man, a lot of people still talking about this album, Prolific.
0: I know.
2: Nipsey Hussle, yeah. Bino Rideau. If you haven't checked it out, peep it, man. My, just off the bat, listening to the whole album over the weekend, barbecuing with the fam, bumping Nipsey, it felt like Nipsey's still here.
0: Yeah. Mm-hmm.
2: I don't know. It just gave me that feeling. But like, that, damn.
0: And when we had Black Sam in the neighborhood, that's what he was talking about, bro. Like, yeah. it was a real moment in time. It's right. not like a posthumous album. Like, yeah. this was recorded, and he knew that it was coming.
3: Hussle had already done the project with Bino and turned it in to us. And I remember him handing it over to Bino.
4: And how long ago?
3: This was, what year was this, Bino?
4: 2018. Yep. Yeah. 17, 18, go ahead.
3: And so he gave it to me personally. I got it from him, listened to it. He was like, what do you think? I'm like, man, that's dope, bro. So
4: yeah.
3: I feel good that knowing that this is a project that he put together with Bino.
4: Right.
3: I know how my brother was about his music. He was very, particular about what made the project, the track sequence, everything. So this is something that he handed to me, to the team. And, you know, we finally are in a position like, come on, man, let's put this out.
0: That's why it's so right.
2: Yeah, man. Yeah. Some of the standout songs that I'm seeing on social media, people loving 500 Horses.

0: Yeah, All Money In, that's Nip all day, bro.
1: He's got some features. Leon Thomas, you got Buddy on there, James Flonteroy, Static Major. This one with Ty Dolla $ign, Mean It.
2: Umbrellas, run talent. 7 digits from a young fella. Still remember every mission on his vendetta. Gotta love the transition of a trendsetter. Oh, yeah.

0: Love you too, they Beano, got man. An
1: album, bro.
0: Beano doing so well with carrying what's here as yep. well, bro. You know what I'm saying? And I love and respect dudes so much, man, because this prolific album, it's Nip, but it's Beano.
2: Yeah. Yeah.
0: You know what I'm saying? And this is something that they work together on, bro. So when this album comes out, it's got to be bittersweet. And we had that conversation when we had Beano and Sam in the neighborhood. It's got to be bittersweet, man. So shout out to Beano as well,
2: yes,
0: bro.
2: Sir.
0: Yes, man. Hey, man. I'm loving it.
1: Yep.
0: Mm-hmm. Yeah, y'all continue to hang with us in the

0: 93.5.
1: Big Boys Big Neighborhood. All righty now, Mariana. In the neighborhood, Mighty to the party. What you got, Karol G style?
2: We have to talk about Karol G. And man, you know, her whole tour is doing so good. And I keep watching clips and I'm just like, I'm getting major FOMO. But, you know, we did see her in LA this weekend.
1: Oh my gosh, she was amazing.
2: Shout out to her because, I mean, you were there, right?
1: She was there three nights at SoFi.
2: Yeah.
1: I went to last night, Sunday night. Veto went Saturday and Sunday.
2: Right.
1: But it was a major moment.
2: She brought
1: out
2: Bruno Mars. But another thing that I saw that's like going viral right now is her shouting out a mom who sold tamales so that her daughter could get front row seats to see Karol G. Yes.
1: Hey man, that's what I was telling you. She was giving people moments, though.
2: Yeah.
1: So what was the backstory on that?
2: She had a full moment with one of the fans that was there. She was a little girl, 11-year-old April Salazar, and then she Karol G goes to her mom, you know, and then that's when her mom starts talking about how we sell tamales here in Santana, you know, like I sold tamales so that she could get front row seats, and Karol G gave her like a full moment. She sang a song with the little girl. She gave her a kiss, and that little girl is gonna remember that moment for the rest of her life,
1: forever and a day, man.
2: The way that her mom asked her to the concert too was cute, because the little girl thought that she was gonna go by herself, like the mom was bought tickets to go by herself, and she ended up taking her like to get her outfit, and then she had a sign holding up like, oh, like, do you want to go with me to go see Karol G? So they were getting the outfits.
1: So did the little girl think that the mom was going by herself?
2: She thought that the mom was gonna go by herself, and then the mom brought out a little poster while they were going shopping for their outfits. I know, right?
1: Hey man, that's what I was telling you. No matter, I don't know if she did 60,000, 70,000, I don't know what the capacity was, because she had floor as well. But if let's say she had 70,000 people there, right? You felt like that concert was one-on-one. She had this big old stage, but she paid for all the Jumbotron at the top. So that's an extra cost.
2: Oh, wow.
1: So that infinity screen, that's what they call it. So she had the infinity screen. She had screens all over. But she also had these things where she would walk out.
2: Yeah.
1: Into the audience, because she had these walk, like these little catwalks.
3: The catwalks.
1: And then like where she can come out on the floor though.
3: Oh damn.
1: And that's where it was one guy that had a Karol G Will You Marry Me shirt on. And she talked with him, sung a song to him and everything, man. So doing that blessing for that mother and that 11-year-old from Santa Ana, amazing.
2: That's so dope. And one thing about Karol G is that she's going to spend money on her production, because Coachella, she spent so much money. That there was a performance fee around $5 million to $8 million, and that's like at Coachella. So that's like,
1: I love that. What she spent on production for SoFi, but it is massive.
2: Yes. She puts on
1: massive,
2: a show for sure.
1: Massive, man. I look at production a little different.
2: Uh-huh.
1: So I'm and through the pyro, she had like fireworks.
4: You're doing so numbers.
2: Crazy. Yeah.
1: Yeah. Over here,
4: that was 10,000 for that little spark right there.
1: Carry the one. You know? Yeah, but shout out once again to Karol G, and shout out to the mom and daughter in Santa
2: Ana. And the tamales is called Tamales No Life in Santa Ana, if anybody wants to go check them out. Tamales No Life in Santa Ana.
1: Bring them up. We'll buy them.
2: For sure.
1: Big Boy Neighborhood.
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3: 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We regulate any stealing of his property. 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

0: 93.5, El Paso's old school. What's your plans for this Saturday, huh? Whatever you do, make plans to hang out with me, Cappuccino. With some Jade coming up, don't walk away. I got T-Pain and Akon headed your way with that bartender, plus Ice Cube letting you know it was a good day. And how about we slide in some crisscross? All that and so much more right here with all of your favorite throwbacks. And I got a quick question for you, right? We know concerts go on all the time. But how much are you willing to spend on one of your favorite artists? Y'all, I read somewhere that this guy who makes like $180,000 per year spent over $15,000 just to see Beyonce's Cowboy Carter tour 6 times. I mean, maybe he was expecting something different to happen out of all those shows, and maybe it did, but $15,000? I can't do it. What about you, huh?
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0: El Paso's old school, Hot 93.5. Your man Shaggy got them excuses. It wasn't me. Plus, we got some TLC coming up in less than 4 minutes.
1: Yo, man.
2: Yo.
1: Open up, man.
2: Yo, what do you want, man?
1: My girl just caught me.
2: You made her catch you?
1: I don't know how I let this happen.
2: With who?
1: The girl next door, you know?
2: Man.
1: I don't know what to do.
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0: nowadays, everybody wanna talk like they got something to say, but nothing comes out when they move their lips, just a bunch of gibberish. If they act like they forgot about Dre.
1: 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Hey, happy Saturday, everybody. It's me, Cappuccino, with some Rihanna and Jay-Z. Got that umbrella on the way. By the way, I gotta tell you, I love seeing Rihanna in her mommy mode. She's still hanging out in Barbados, showing her kids where she grew up, and these kids look absolutely adorable, and I love the fact that she finally got a baby girl. I mean, boys are cool, but it's nothing like having a girl, right? Also, got some Naughty Foundation coming at you guys. Got Usher and Alicia Keys with My Boo and so much more. And you know what else I got for you? Something to add on to that list of things we cannot eat because of contamination. So for all of my breastfeeding moms out there, there is a granola designed for them that's been recalled over salmonella fears as well. I didn't even know they had granola for breastfeeding moms. It's like ever since I had my child 16 years ago, everything is coming out these days, right? But please be careful if you are a breastfeeding mom, if you're trying to find your snacks, and that's going to help avoid that granola because of that, okay? News you can use, and of course, y'all can get that on the Black Information Network when you download the free iHeartRadio app.
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1: So y'all, Usher and Chris Brown, they decided to add more shows to their R&B tour. 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

0: slide in some Outkast. I'm Cappuccino, holding it down till 3 o'clock with some Ja Rule and Ashanti coming up with Always On Time. I got some Tupac with you and Rod with me. Nelly and City Spud also coming at you guys, all right? And of course, we got to shout out these amazing teachers. You know what? One thing about these teachers, they deal with a lot of different personalities on a day-to-day basis, working with our kids, making sure that our kids are pushing forward and doing the best that they can. So we got to pretty much say thank you to those amazing teachers. And we all know some, okay? Whether it's a family member, whether it's a friend, a neighbor, we know some special teachers out there. We want you guys to pretty much let us know about those teachers so we can help them out with a chance at winning $5,000. That way, these teachers can use that money and pretty much get whatever they need for their classrooms for the brand new school year, all right? Not digging their own personal pockets to get things that they need, all right? So you all can nominate those teachers right now by hitting us up on the website, and we'll see those teachers get hooked up big time with $5,000. Come on.
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0: 93.5, El Paso's old school. Ooh, don't we just love us some Mary J. Blige dancing on stage? Hey, I'm Cappuccino, still rocking with you guys till 3 o'clock, and I'll tell you what, stick around. Got Snoop Dogg, Jen and Juice headed your way, Nelly for you, plus the Fugees are ready or not, and I already told you that you guys can expect to see the Fugees during the big Global Citizen Festival, all right? Now, Lauryn Hill and Wyclef Jean, you got John Legend, Lenny Kravitz, and more. 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Some of y'all may say Wolverine, I know. 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So make sure y'all check that out. And stick around for all your favorite joints right here on the way. All your throwbacks, we got you.
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1: What's up, Brian G? Hanging out with you on a Saturday and all weekend long. We got your throwbacks on the way. Got 50 Cent, 21 questions. That's in about 3 minutes. 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
1: Brian G, rolling with you on a Saturday all weekend long. We got your throwbacks on the way, TLC, no scrubs. Lil Wayne and Mrs. Officer and Tupac with Changes. The Tupac murder trial continues. Diddy's former bodyguard tells CNN that he don't think it's ever going to get solved, at least not until you either A, unseal some documents, or talk to somebody who was actually there. And he says the only person actually there was Suge Knight. And Suge Knight has already said, don't call me to the stand. I ain't talking. A Suge Knight associate was called to the stand. James McDonald, he said, I did not volunteer to be here. You better treat me as a hostile witness. So he might be right. This may not get solved. He said, as far as Keefe D goes, given his track record in history, can we really believe anything that we hear coming out of the courtroom? You can keep up with the latest on the Tupac trial. 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

0: El Paso's old school, Hot 93.5. Brian G, hanging out with you on a Saturday all weekend long. We've got your throwbacks on the way. Destiny's Child, Say My Name. Got The Weeknd with The Hills. Akon and Snoop Dogg, I Wanna Love You. 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
1: 50% of people have walked out on a date. 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

0: 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What's up, Brian G? Rolling with you on a Saturday. Got your throwbacks on the way. Got Dr. Dre and Eminem, Forgot About Dre, Mario, Let Me Love You, and Jennifer Lopez and Ja Rule, I'm Real. What would make you walk out on a date? 50% of people say they've done it. The most common reason, bad behavior, followed by not being real. When pictures don't match what they see when they walk in, they walk out. So what would make you walk out on a date? May, what would it be?
1: You know, I don't want to be mean, but if you're showing up to a formal event and you're wearing a bow tie, I check out. Like, they're so nerdy looking and honestly childish. Just wear like a regular tie, like an adult, please.
0: I don't know. Some people can rock a bow tie. I've wore a bow tie before. Like, I think it's okay if you rock a bow tie, especially if it's a tie, like, requirement at an event. Like, everyone's going to have the same old thing. I'm rocking a bow tie. That says something about me. Now, if I show up with a bow tie and Crocs, that's a whole different story.
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